A millennial's guilty pleasure, hands down. Usher, doesn't get much better than that with the yeah. This is Nova, Sunday Arvo. My name's Aaron Rich. Hope you're good. Big song from Josh Fawaz on straight after G-Flip's Bed on Fire.

0: 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Fisher, Intones and I. Faber.
1: She said, tell me a story.

0: Cat's Eye. I've seen a lot of news about Cat's Eye lately. Are they okay?
1: One of them, another one, has taken a hiatus.
0: Hang on.
1: Because when we
0: the ones
1: sat
0: we
1: down
0: met.
1: And, yes, when we sat down and chatted to them, someone, a member, had already gone on hiatus. And one of the girls.
0: Hiatus.
1: Hey, hiatus.
0: One
1: of the girls that we chatted to, she's also gone on hiatus. So there's only four of them left now.
0: Hopefully everyone's
1: just out
0: okay.
1: there doing their thing.
0: They're all right.
1: Well, I think
0: I feel for Cat's Eye.
1: It's quite a, it's, I mean, they've gone from zero to 100 real quick. They're
0: yes.
1: touring and traveling the world, and it's a lot of pressure
0: lot.
1: For a young lady.
0: It is a lot of pressure.
1: Yes.
0: All right. Showers around today. It's rainy. Do you notice that, or you wouldn't notice that?
1: I did notice.
0: I even wore my rain
1: VA
0: jacket
1: got
0: in.
1: Wet. I was upset.
0: Did it? Showers 19 in the city, 17 in the west. We're on 12 in town now, 11 in Penrith.
2: Your news
3: in the city.
2: Your Sydney at 6 with Ricky Lee and Tim.
0: Good morning, Peter. Did you see him last night?

0: It's windy and wet around Piermont HQ today.
1: It's vampire weather.
0: It's vampire weather.
1: Vampire.
0: I told you I did a little sneaky drive-by at the Star on the way in this morning just to see if I could see any Logie stragglers. And
1: I really funny.
0: I just saw security guards and then three guys in sparkly jackets just outside the Piermont Bridge Hotel.
1: Three guys in sparkly
0: They were definitely
1: jackets.
0: Invited. They were definitely in the room, as they say.
1: Gotcha. Really just kicking on.
0: Just kicking
1: really
0: on.
1: Really kicking on.
0: Yeah.
1: One of us. One of us. One of
0: it
1: us.
0: It is time for my top five at 21 to 7.
2: Five, one, three, four, five.
0: Basically, I'll just give you a category. You need to name five.